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1: So, yeah, I don't disagree with what you said there, Bruce. 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
1: 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Mike Wickett with you. Thanks for hanging out here on Westwood One Sports. More Give Me a Take coming up.
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1: 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So good. Did the Vikings give up too early on J.J. McCarthy? I got some stats that might blow your mind. That's coming up next.
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0: He digs, he turns, he dives. It is a touchdown. It is a touchdown.
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9: Thank you for joining us. 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Alex is here. He's running the ship, as you can tell. And it is our good friend. 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
9: 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Hour number 9 for Guy Will. Here's the deal. We do this for the third hour when I'm around on the late night version of Sports Night here on Westwood One Sports. You take over the show.

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11: Yes, let's do this. 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Everybody but the West Coast, it is Sunday. 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The West Coast in about an hour. I am your good friend, John Lund. 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Could be Sirius XM 375, hundreds and hundreds of radio stations all across our fine country and our good friends in Canada. I don't think we've taken a Canadian call, and we're going to break our rule. We've done a great hour. I do believe, I don't think I'm being a prisoner of the moment, that might have been our best hour of You Take Over the Show. We should be talking about blank, whatever you want to call it. You people were absolutely tremendous tonight. So we had people still waiting. We had remnants. We want to crank through those. And then we're going to get through what we've learned from the preseason so far. So let's get to all of those things. But before we do, I was just talking to Alex. I haven't heard from Will for a minute. This is his final hour of 11 hours in a row. And I get it. We're not digging ditches around here, but

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8: Yes, thank you for joining us. It is hour number three, Westwood One Sports, and the Westwood One Sports app. It is Sports Night with your old friend, John Lund. Alex is here. He's running the ship, as you can tell. And it is our good friend. This is our hour number nine for Guy Will. Here's the deal. We do this for the third hour when I'm around on the late night version of Sports Night here on Westwood One Sports. You take over the show. Doesn't matter. We just went on some weird tangent. I don't even know where it came from, but 310-840-4910. Could be NFL preseason, what you've seen so far, Major League Baseball, LeBron taking over the NBA. I told you that this Christmas is the greatest sports day in the history of sports. You could agree or disagree with that, or you could, of course, go out on your own. Some people are saying that they wouldn't have helped the old lady that I helped today. I don't know what kind of morals you people have, but that's fine. You can go in any direction that you would like. So let's start it out, 310-840-4910. I'm going to start out, I'm going to get personal here because I restarted a show that I've been doing for years and years and years at KNBR in San Francisco, and I know we're on KNBR in San Francisco. So an old friend of mine, Vasu, is in San Jose, California. Vasu, it is good to talk to you again. How are you, my friend? Welcome.
9: Hi, John Lund. How are you?
8: Good. How are you, my friend?
9: I'm glad to hear you. I'm glad you remember me, first of all.
8: Yeah, of course, man. We had many, many cocktails back in the day.
9: Please, let's not sit down on the radio, on national radio, please.
8: Yeah, we had some times, man. What's going on, man?
9: Well, apparently I've been drinking too much because your producer, Alex, apparently knows you from somewhere. He said, Basu, how are you? I'm like, who's that?
8: Dude, you have a reputation. You know, you may not remember
9: Let's face it. You two are the only guys that know a guy named Vasu, because if you got to know another Vasu, then we're even.
8: Exactly. What are you up to tonight, man?
9: I was just working. I was at Jack London Square working the Brewers Dodgers camp for this a company called Fox, apparently. And we were just doing some producing and stuff like that. And Mizorowski was great. And my Bears are 1-0 in the preseason, which means nothing.

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5: Let's do this final hour of the program. 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Everybody but the West Coast, it is Sunday. So, happy Sunday to everybody. The West Coast in about an hour. I am your good friend, John Lund. We do this every Saturday night on the late night version of Sports Tonight on Westwood One Sports and the Westwood One Sports app. However you are listening to the program, thank you, thank you, thank you. Could be Sirius XM 375, hundreds and hundreds of radio stations all across our fine country and our good friends in Canada. I don't think we've taken a Canadian call, and we're going to break our rule. We've done a great hour. I do believe, I don't think I'm being a prisoner of the moment, that might have been our best hour of You Take Over the Show. We should be talking about blank, whatever you want to call it. You people were absolutely tremendous tonight, so we had people still waiting. We had remnants. We want to crank through those, and then we're going to get through what we've learned from the preseason so far. So let's get to all of those things. But before we do, I was just talking to Alex. I haven't heard from Will for a minute. This is his final hour of 11 hours in a row. And I get it. We're not digging ditches around here, but man, it ain't easy dealing with all of us talk show hosts, and Will does a tremendous job. So I'm just checking in. How you doing, man? Final hour? We're good?
6: I'm good. You didn't hear from me. I stepped away for a minute because I had to fill my chalice with one more cup of coffee for this hour. So I'm just as good this hour as the last 10. That's all we need.
5: Very nice. So, and so you can, just so we're clear, because not a lot of people can do this, you can energize yourself during this whole time, and you could conk out in, like, I don't know, show ends in an hour. Like, in that next half hour, you could be out, even though you're drinking stimulants to this point.
6: Out.
5: You just go right out?
6: Like a light switch. I don't know if it's my caffeine tolerance that I've built up.
7: It has to be.
6: Maybe. It's like an immunity thing. I don't know. I'm weird. I'm wired different, I guess.
5: Some people can do that and some people can't. Like, you know, my wife will say, hey, she can't, like, drink caffeine after noon. When I was a bartender for years and years and years, people would be like, you got to get me decaffeinated. And then, you know, if I didn't have a decaf brewed, I'd be like, yeah, this is decaf. And then they'd come back like a day or two later and go, oh, you gave me caffeinated coffee. I'm like, what are you talking about? They would. So some people are really sensitive to it. Some people aren't. Just kind of how it is. So I can't do it. Like, yeah, that's crazy, man. All right, let's get out to the people, and then we'll get into some preseason football and what we've learned so far. People have been waiting a long time. Let's go to Mike first in Cleveland. Hi, Mike. Thanks for being patient. You're on Westwood One Sports. Go right ahead, Mike.
8: How are you doing,
5: Hello, Mike.
8: Sir?
5: Hey, how are you, Mike?
8: Yeah, good, brother. How are you doing?
5: Doing great. What's on your mind?
8: Well, I got a couple of points to make. My beautiful wife is sitting here giving me the side eye. I'm an old bald guy that says, get off my grass and let my hair down on Saturday night sitting on the back patio. I found your show about 4th of July weekend,

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1: 310-840-4910, the number to hit us up on the Talk and Text line. See you all beginning to file in on the phones. We'll get to you coming up here momentarily. This is Sunday Morning Sports with the youngest of Charles and O. Willingham. I'll get you up to 11 a.m. Eastern Time. Coming up in an hour and 10 minutes, we'll be joined by our guy Sam Bruckhaus, SoomerSports.com, as we take a spin around the National Football League with our guy Slinging Sammy Bruckhaus. We get his thoughts on yesterday's seven-game slate of preseason action, including the preseason debut of Jackson Dart and Deshaun Watson, both of which had pretty polarizing performances. If you're just joining us, I thought Deshaun Watson was excellent yesterday outside of the strip sack that he had. Played on time, was a distributor at the quarterback position, made good decisions throughout the course of the game, got the ball out on time, as I mentioned. It was impressive watching Deshaun Watson yesterday. The question is, can they get that from him over the course of 17 weeks? Hell, can they get it from him in consecutive weeks, as he's going to have a joint practice opportunity this weekend, or this week rather, against the Buffalo Bills? Do you believe in Deshaun Watson? Do you trust him to give the Browns average to above average quarterback play during the 26th season? And then on the flip side for Jackson Dart, who got split in half yesterday and says he doesn't get the NFL's concussion protocol and why he always is called into the blue tent, just a total lack of self-awareness. Do you trust Jackson Dart to stay healthy, to start and finish 17 games for the New York Giants? And then we'll add a layer onto it, too. By season's end, do you think Jackson Dart will still be viewed as the franchise quarterback for the New York Giants? 310-840-4910 is the number. Let's waste no more time, man. Let's get it cracking here on a Sunday morning. Let's start out in Dallas. Rogers in Dallas wants to chime in. Roger, what's going on, man? Good morning.
2: Hey, Linnell, I'm up in the heart of cowboy country here, bro. I mean, literally, I can see the stadium from, it's 2 miles away.
1: Okay.
2: And I want to know what happened. Was your little league team the Giants? You went 0-8, about 8 times. I don't know. Well, why such the hatred for the Giants, bro?
1: You live right next to Philly. Whoa. You should hate Philly. This is what I got to understand about me. It's not that I have a hatred towards the Giants. I just call it like I see it. Jackson Dart's an idiot.
2: Okay, but I'll give you this one thing. I don't think he's a franchise quarterback at all. I'm a defensive guy. I don't even care about offense. I want to see defensive crack head. I want to see old Lawrence Taylor crack head. That's what I want to see. But I'll tell you this. I bet you he lasts longer than RG4 does.
1: Did you just call Jaden Daniels RG4? Is that what you called him?
2: I was with you yesterday with all that. And if Jaden Daniels played for any other team, you'd have been talking crap about him too. If that anybody else, Linnell, you'd have been on here. You know you would have been.
1: Are you talking about the NIL situation? You know I don't care about that. It doesn't bother me. It doesn't move me.
2: So you gave your thought
1: real quick on Dart, Rodge. Let me hear what you think about the Cleveland quarterback situation. Do you trust Watson to give him average quarterback play?
2: I think I trust Watson to give him more than average.
1: More than average is what you're saying. I don't think you're far off for saying more than average, by the way. It's not a crazy thought. He looked good,
2: but
1: man.
2: Once he gets comfortable, though, week 4, week 5 is when we find out who's who.
1: Yeah, for sure.
2: So after 4 good games under his belt, let me tell you what, you might be surprised.
1: I'm not totally surprised, because like I've been saying all offseason, if y'all been listening, man, I really like the supporting cast that he's got. It's not like he's being asked to be Superman, is what I would say. Raj, I appreciate you as always, man. Enjoy the rest of your weekend. 310-840-4910 is the number. Two-parter here for you on the phones. Jackson Dart had to enter the blue medical tent yesterday. Two-parter for you on the Giants. Do you think this time next year he'll be the franchise guy in New York? And then do you trust him to stay upright for 17 weeks? 310-840-4910 on the Cleveland Browns. You can chime in on them as well. Deshaun Watson played well yesterday. Do you trust him to give them just average quarterback play over the course of the 2026 season? 310-840-4910. Your calls on Watson and Dart next.
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0: 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BetMGM Game Day continues on Westwood One Sports.
1: What is this, a little Locked Up? Who sings that? Locked Up, yeah. Paul Skeens has kind of been locked up recently. Akon. Well, I knew I knew
2: well
1: that.
2: Well done.
1: Yeah. My nickname
2: transition
1: back in the day, PJ, was, yeah, but you like that one better than my things are not cute in Arizona right now transition earlier today. You know, sometimes we hit on them, sometimes we don't. Paul Skeens, though, has been
2: good.
1: Locked up recently. It's not been a great run for Paul Skeens. We will get into that in just a second. But before we do, head over to BetMGM. Players over there will receive a WNBA odds boost token if you're betting on the W. To use the token, add a WNBA wager to your bet slip and activate that token if you win your wager that was made using that odds boost token. Look at that. You will receive extra winnings in unrestricted bonus dollars. Head over to BetMGM. Get in on that. Paul Skeens, PJ. Things are not going well for him. His start today was pushed. Pirates came out and said, not injured, nothing to be concerned about. He's just been struggling. We're going to give him a little extra rest. We're going to push his start today. That's still a big deal, I think, because it's Paul Skeens and because of how great he was in his first two seasons and how much he has been struggling recently. He has a 3.88 ERA. He's 9-11 in the win-loss column. Not that that necessarily matters a whole lot, because a lot of times it's, you know, the Pirates bats that don't give him the run support or the bullpen comes in and kind of blows things. But the ERA is the thing that is a 3.88 for a guy like Paul Skeens is concerning.
2: Definitely is. Did you see the photos of him and Livy Dunn on the beach in Florida?
1: Yes.
2: With the beer belly?
1: Oh my gosh. And then Livy's just got washboard abs and I'm like, Paul, what are we doing here, man? Come on.
2: And this is before he gets all the money. You know what I mean? Like, I would understand
1: exactly.
2: It. You get the big contract, but this is before all that.
1: Exactly. And I mean, in this day and age, PJ, you always have to like stop and figure out if things are AI. That wasn't AI. That was a Paul Skeens beer belly.
2: Sure was. This is what happens. You know, if he had a sub-2 ERA, Kate, I mean, he could have all the cheeseburgers and steaks that he wanted. But because he's got an ERA close to 4, and, you know, he's walking with his girlfriend on the beach and he's got a little bit of a beer belly, people are going to come for him. But it's been really surprising considering how dominant he was at LSU, how great he was in his rookie season. Even though the strikeout numbers are still pretty good, the fact that the ERA is this high is pretty shocking. As we know, baseball is such a hard sport. There's so much volatility that happens year to year. Like Cal Raleigh, the season that he's having this year for Seattle after nearly winning MVP. I mean, this stuff happens. It's crazy, but I kind of would speak, I think, for a majority when we all thought that it looked like Skeens, if he stayed healthy, like his trajectory was looking like he was going to be maybe one of the better pitchers we'd seen in a long, long time. And he's still young and maybe he could turn around. It could still go that way, but definitely surprising that he's having the season that he's having. And look, again, the Pirates got to do everything they can to try and hold on to him for the long term. I don't think any of us expect him to stick around Pittsburgh for the long haul. But, this is a little bit surprising that they're giving him the time off. And, again, with the timing of this picture, just not all that great of a look here for Paul.
1: No. Especially, I mean, his rookie season, a 1.96. Last season, 1.97. Now you're up to almost 4. Value on him, not that it can't get back up to where it was, but like any trade value for the Pirates, if they think they're not going to be able to re-sign him, like that's kind of down as of now. Maybe he gets back in shape this off season, end of the year for the Pirates, kind of around the corner, and we restart things again in the following year. Also, PJ, just real quick here, the Dodgers, 4-6 in the last 10 games. Brewers have the league lead in the NL. I mean, I'm not concerned about the Dodgers, but not a great showing in their last 10 games overall.
2: you know, again, they continue to do this. We were talking a little bit about this off air. You never want to overreact to like 2 or 3 week stretches in a 162. Every team does go through them. And I think we all expect like the Dodgers starting rotation to be okay. Edwin Diaz has been terrible, but I think he's going to be fine. The lineup is a little bit concerning. Like outside of Shohei and Freddie Freeman, Páez has been good this season. Like Mookie Betts has not been great. Kyle Tucker has not been good. I am getting like a little concerned about the Dodger order. Will Smith is hurt. So yeah, we'll see if they can fix that heading into September.
1: 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We're wrapping up the fourth hour, not calling it the fifth because out of respect for Jayden Daniels, who we will
3: this
1: talk about.
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